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0: Alright, well, I know Chim Kua Borgaquinho. Hello, Rap FM.
1: Hello.
0: Yes, Manuel.
1: I'm David.
0: I got it.
1: David.
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0: I'm going to
1: your
0: study. Okay. What do you mean, Lieutenant Pogomono?
1: I'm going
0: to get a book
1: now, Chim. Number Chim, man?
0: Five. Okay. 71 79 71 79 I'm at a foyer. Right, you may know, take a meter to the people, more my go out of view. You can go to the kitchen. You know, you're wrong, but you can watch. You know, I'm here. Not to be a bit of a challenge. Hello, rapper.
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0: 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Okay.
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2: 0795.
0: Hmm. Okay. Network, network, network, network.
2: Jero biro bung wena bi.
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2: Wera wena bi ke.
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1: 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PND, you show your jam of you, you will get the one. I cannot knock a wheelchair at the jam of the coming deal. Show cottage, show lock up. You will damage communion, high team, it's a bit of you. Boratina, let them say electronic. I'm a tip of the town council can a junction. I'm a work alone. Johnny Charo, who was a make cook, I'm a catch up with you. Email me, play game, I like report. Medical clergy, you know, I took a deck of my toy. I grabbed up the churches, school, no, I don't know. Menu, medical.

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We're going to talk about James, no? Man manager, my rap FM. We're going to celebrate to talk about my CDF, but I'm going to talk about my car. 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Eka Oscar Okero, Erobero, Mobilizer, Mono 18, CDF, Mobilizer.

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0: Right, I'm on okay, bon ton, and no, no wind radio, Kadamano Takaro Karachel Kennedy, Chang, many in a team. 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We may come to the Chang, many at Manpo Drop FM.
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0: All right, I'm going to get a minute to carry on. I'll carry on. 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Mapo Rapa FM. 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

0: ages. The Afternoon Blaster. Come ke come. Kama wakili ye lunch hour request. 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
3: 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Mandy Beru, Ichia Bichel, meaning to a beach, Duema Bungan, Mahani Bario, Kipira Rio, we are Bichel. 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
3: Brought to you by Pride Bank, Tito Lodge, Pabang, Badir na Uganda, Dobene, Deposit Protection Fund of Uganda, and Manera ni, Chiente ni maiguaho botwa, Waiwel maromo, Chili milio na paakulu, Ugoke mabe, labon ruwe.

Badeton Clark warns livestock owners over crop destruction. Angulo University Moroto campus delay for students' intake, while fire destroys 21 structures in Pondwe Market. Hello, welcome to Rapa FM News. I am Scovia Ramaraja. Now the news in details. Badeton Clerk Mark Lamson Okelo has warned livestock owners against allowing their animals to move freely, saying string animals are destroying farmers' crops and threatening agricultural production in the area. Okelo says livestock owners have a responsibility to properly manage and control their animals to prevent them from entering other people's gardens and damaging the crops. He says the uncontrolled movement of cattle and other livestock can cause losses to the farmers who invest time, money and labor in cultivating their gardens. Okelo also urged the livestock owners to ensure their animals are kept in safe and controlled areas, especially during the farming season, to avoid conflicts with crop farmers. He says protecting the farmers' gardens requires cooperation between the livestock owners and the crop farmers, stressing that people should respect others for other farmers' property. The town clerk's warning comes amid his effort to encourage increased agricultural production in Pade districts where many households depend on the farming for food and income. Okelo has called on livestock owners to take responsibility for their animals and prevent them from straying into gardens, saying farmers should not lose their crops because of poorly managed livestock. Kit Gumuni's party has started mapping structures affected by a government street order ahead of consultations and enforcement to remove illegal structures and regulate commercial activity. The trade order issued by the Ministry of Local Government in March 2026 requires the businesses to operate from authorized premises with valid license and prohibit street vending and on pavement, sanitary lanes and road reserves. The mayor, Richard Ujaro Kwera, said technical team compromising physical planning, engineering, environment and health officers is conducting the mapping along the main corridor from Achaki Lodge to Labute Market. The deputy town clerk Patrick Ochan said the municipality has sensitized traders through radio talk shows, public notices and stakeholders engagement. He said affected traders will be given time to relocate with alternative spaces considered where possible. The traders have welcomed the move but called for a clear information and adequate time before enforcement. This is Rapa FM live from Pade Town Council along Latanya Road. Construction of the Gulu University Constituents College in Moroto has reached 80%, but the institution has delayed admitting its first 40 students for Bachelors of Science in Agriculture. The university had planned to admit students in August 2026, but failed to meet the minimum requirements needed for inspection and approval by the National Council for Higher Education. Dr. Sidonia Ngom Ocheng, chairperson of the college task force, attributed the delay partly to inadequate funding, saying the institution is operating on a 6 billion shillings government allocation.

0: She said the Pioneer block is largely complete, but still requires some installations, while accommodations and medical facilities remain challenges. The university now targets September to complete preparations and hopes to begin admission before the end of 2026. Administrators at Pawo Primary School in Mariokoro District have warned that the ongoing water crisis could increase absenteeism and school dropout, particularly among the girls, as learners prepare to return for the third term. The school, which has more than 2,000 learners, relies mainly on frequently breaking down tap water system. The school's borehole has also been vandalized, while a solar-powered water system remains non-functional. The deputy head teacher Stephen Adrigo says the school spends more than 10,000 shillings daily to secure alternative water whenever the main system breaks down. The senior man teacher, Angulibo Sam, says the shortage is affecting attendance, academic performance, and hygiene. The administration is appealing to stakeholders to restore the water system before the new term begins.
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0: A fire has destroyed 21 makeshift structures, including about 7 Forex Bureau outlets and Pondwe cross-border market in Kasese district. The fire broke out on Tuesday, causing significant property damage, although no death or injuries were reported. The local council chairperson Rogers Mutahunga says several businesses were affected by the blast. Drenzori East Police spokesperson Eli Mate said preliminary investigation suggests an unattended charcoal stove may have caused the fire. He said the firefighters from Buera Police Division, Fire Brigade and Rescue Services contained the blaze before it spread to the neighboring structures. The police have launched investigation to establish the full extent of the losses and identify affected vendors, while urging traders to exercise caution when using sources of fire. 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
2: Hey.
1: Yes, a poet to a jolly.
2: Ben, can you get pulled off?
1: Poet to William, look at anything.
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1: No, I'm going to tell you, look at him, Martin.
2: Ah, yeah, I'm not going to take a photo.
1: Hmm.
2: I tried more.
1: Okay.
2: Borm Zen, I don't like it on 90.
1: Okay.
2: Madame,
1: send it no rap FM.
3: How about you?
1: Yes,
3: yeah,
1: I do a bear.
3: I kept the phone. I'm not going to get a gum down. 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
0: okay
1: bo ara ke yatawa
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0: po edal Right, and then all of the video, we know a lot of mapping, Kedonotia Caro, Karachel Kede, Idi Cheng, many in a teen, but Rapoya take to Trali and a bedo, Karachel Kede, Mono, community update of the video, Pier Tech to Tral, Nimiwanging or Manota Tebe area, Makamaki, Makara Bechu, where we are better informed, and of course, the Nuwanging or Manota Tebe with radio, Mogopiki Tego, Mirabi Caraman, and then over Wapuka with radio, Mibeo, Kibot Lucho, Lohanga, Makamegua Pichawanin. 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

0: Right on, we're ready. 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Well, let's see, Rap FM. 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
2: Boy, Matai.
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2: Chaco.
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0: Okay, okay, okay, okay, okay, okay, okay, okay, okay, okay, okay, okay, okay, okay, okay, okay, okay, okay, okay, okay, okay, okay, okay, okay, okay, okay, okay, okay, okay, okay, okay, okay, okay, okay, okay, okay, okay, okay, okay, okay, okay, okay, okay, okay, okay, okay, okay, okay, okay, okay, okay, okay, okay, okay, okay, okay, okay, okay, okay, okay, okay, okay, okay, okay, okay, okay, 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

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I'm going to keep my name in a team, man. My World Cup 26 in video, man. Edition, me, again, keep my ticket working a ticket by Molino. Could not bring pictures, go to your wedding, to a medical piano. And I don't want to take a bit of a while in video, keep my name to which I took a piano. 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

0: 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just to get a tea no but you can make a program down if you need a new Arsenal program at the mall but you can program at the mall and not away more no taking team and now get the room and put it forward again and to make an attack to the radio what you're talking about Arsenal we got a guy and he will end in the moment to the room and get you Arsenal will go again at all but take it to a 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Radio. 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You took another man. Or that tea tip of Brighton and Woody, you tell about Kiru. 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Gallesio. Get it long. Down a power dip. Ma Brighton. 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We take a John Paul Van Icky, which are put to Tottenham. Current Daniel Beck, which are put in by Chelsea. 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Robert Tessis very charity tip of coming on. 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
2: Oh, yeah, get can you learn radio that care about material can make you book any poor mobile cardboard chain key radio rapper FM Abedo Agnes, what Dr. Rico Maka Yuba Chile in Radio Rapper FM, come a kitten.

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1: Me Larocho, Larda Gorgon, Louis Betu, Matuala Bedom, Bedlacho, my Pelaro da Hogging Armog again, the Bedahma Pepulaning, Manachel Mock and a PHL Peak and a mock. 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
2: Oh,
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2: two,
1: two, two,
2: wrong places,
1: Baraka. Wrong places.
2: Eh.
1: My wrong places,
2: you're not
1: going to be a
2: rap
1: for me.
2: You're
1: not going to
2: be a rap for me. You're not going
1: to be a rap for me. You're not going to be a rap for me. You're not going to be a rap for me. You're not going to be a rap for me. You're not going to be a rap for me. You're not
2: going to be a rap
1: for me. You're not going to okay, my decky rapper, my down will conquer you.
2: My decky rapper,
1: but I'm
2: going
1: to my bed. I'll get ready, ready, ready, ready, ready, ready,
2: ready,
1: ready, ready, ready, ready, ready, ready, ready, ready, ready, ready, ready, ready, ready, ready, ready, ready,
2: ready,
1: ready, ready, ready, ready, ready,
2: Ninyo
1: bele wa mara. 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
8: 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Mandibiru, Ichia, Bichel, Menindua Beach, Duemapu, and Maharibario, Kipira, Yoya, Bichel. 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
9: Ichapira yo karanyo yo wuli show moro bilo wang to toilet kum jela lo yo moro pien jela lo yo ya te chamo

hello we didn't get a tech to you didn't make any man rap by fam I think they young junior tech to a lady and 81 you know I don't come a pair it up when you're ready at one day so junior you're my title each time a man who name better what ready get a commander who come back don't go to one who will be one down here chani ha man they will go to one ago which we need your map a lot of living in the way how cha mara better man who what a year okay I can get a new producer and I put a lot of microphone I can open a lot of microphone me a bank for me yeah I'm on menu which we need your welcome 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
1: Mwai. Want a laptop?
0: Don't want a laptop here anymore.
1: A laptop here, but
0: Kuri Cheng at Yarian Burro Perdue at Yarian Burro.
1: Pum Cheng is even not an alor.
0: Look, one got him on our Burro, the Twitter, the Tiawako got Pedes.
1: But I don't know who you got there with the Tianic in Jaw.
0: Mondo Quillo, how he did Yahono?
1: Ah, well, how we do would commit Tianic in Jaw. Ballet Ballet, do it.
0: Eh?
1: Anyway, you call him up. 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You ballet up with buy a kitchen.
0: So buying your wow.
1: Why your wow but chick not here at
0: Bishop Bora de Kaena do cot petit you importantly Bishop Balong on Botoba.
1: Cara Bishop Virgin. Near your book of Bishop in Mamma Mio.
0: So did I Bishop but yet him a balgar?
1: Ah, what you say we put to a bishop?
0: A boy a Walter. Achue jam na do petia baba achue we got chue one of your right me pelar nargo we got chue munu like na no borro ri rot la chue kon wan ko e we got chue ya bo icha ni ti jo ka no rum pe dong no mo ko tam gi on ni dong kong dong we got mari on gin ko de pu nargo so yin kare we got chue ya la dit

0: 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Jimmy did it well.
1: That make an energy jam, poor junior in law. 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

0: 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You're not a bear a bear a deck, a bitch a bit not a bore a Bumwen, Tin young Mukanima pol. 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

0: Lucinta Miwa, where about one in Machia, you tell me a tinny, like you do put which and monkey for agnes, a woman, me, monoqua, and a macambegated, which and tower chill, monomi, mono, long air, then in a top, but which in the studio, but for now.
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0: Right, Dakar Biro, Mono Chalawa, Monman and Mono, Quena Chigu Chigu, Kuno Jorlonga, Utena Minatini, Tuhu Man, May Uganda Premier League, Tiamo Bertier, Manuel Janan Okech, Ochielo Gola Chielo, Koyamono Blacks Power Football Club, Monumenum Lodge against Mono Team, Magino Hobedo Kikara Metu, Kergola Chelo Tangueno, Monogram Team Man Pa Blacks Power. 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
0: 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Right, we did you check the start alone, the Dugu Chen, Man Rap FM, which I want to request the Maka Megi, you tell me, I'm telling him.

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0: Okay, apo ito ang Club FM?
2: Hello?
0: Yes.
2: Apo yuri ha?
0: Ako di mabaya?
2: Apo yung mata?
0: Hmm.
2: Long Patrick Mott.
0: Patrick, where man?
2: Yeah, I don't know, man, kill another man.
0: Manu, where are you going?
2: He's a mock in my TV, you know, and
0: you're not going to be a king,
2: but you're going to be a king. What are you going to do? You know,
0: man, kill another man. Penguin, option, little bit here.
2: Okay, meow.
0: Mene?
2: Rama.
0: Rama. By Eddie Weezy.
2: Yes.
0: A boy,
2: Sorry.
0: Rap FM?
3: Hello?
0: Yes.
3: Yeah, I got down. One in the million for a bold, simple man.
0: One in a million.
3: I'm a little bit of a little
0: Hey, Madame Mercury, then I skip family, you know, when my

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2: Hello. Hello?
3: Hello?
2: Yes.
3: Gladys,
2: do you want
3: to? Take
2: a deal.
3: Where,
2: man?
3: Where,
2: man?
3: Where, man?
2: Where, man?
3: Where,
2: man? Where, man? Where, man? Where, man? Where, man? Where, man?
4: Where, man?
2: Where,
4: I'm going to go to the bank.
2: Alright, nan kong kit mara chako kere kwa chako mando mjede udugu chen man chawa maka mingi chawa mbunu request the UTN mani ati name.

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2: Brought to you by Pride Bank, to utilize by Bank Badir na Uganda, the Bene Deposit Protection Fund of Uganda, and Manero ni, Chiente ni maigwa hobotwa, Waiwel Maromo, Chili Milio na Pakulu, Ugoke Mabe, Labo Urwe.

intensifying separation again, pardon. It prepares for the new leadership in Kenya flood resume after the... Hello, welcome to Rapa FM News. I am Scovia Rumorat, and now the news in the... The UPDF has intensified the operation on Manu Impade district, evicting more than 2,000 heads of cattle linked to Bandalo pastorally since the operation began in May the 10th of this year. The UPDF 5th Infantry Division Public Information Officer, Captain Ibrahim Kasule Sekito, says 75 households have so far been affected, with the eviction cattle taken to holding grounds before being escorted across Kaloma and returned to their area of origin. The operation has also been intensified in Pajole Town Council, where the FC3 chairperson, Tito Bullion Tokilo, says security officers have identified more than 11 locations where cattle were reportedly being curbed. Okil says about 100 cattle had already been removed during the latest operation, which he said is ongoing. He has appealed to the local leaders and communities to cooperate with the security agencies by providing information on the location of the animals. Kasile says the UPDF will continue the operation to enable the local communities to regain access to their land for productive activities. The Ministry of Education and Sport has re-advertised the tender.

0: pitch and perimeter fencing. Residents say the school will reduce the distance learners travel and ease pressure on families paying private school fees. Jacqueline Apeo says some learners currently travel about 7 kilometers to the Bohemia City Secondary School, while Joyce Lakel says the project could provide a more affordable option for families. This is Rapa FM, live from Paddy Town Council, along Latanya Road. Guyu City Council is preparing to hold an election for departmental leaders in Guyu Main Market months after taking over its administration under the Market Act 2023. Town Clerk Innocent Ayimbisibwe says elections for departmental aides and their deputies could be held within the week, 2 or 3 weeks after completion of the public hearings and registration of the genuine vendors. The new structure replaces the former market leadership, aided by a market chairperson, with the overall administration now under the town clerk and day-to-day operations managed by the market administrator. IMBC says the new system will decentralize leadership, reduce rivalries, and improve accountability among the vendors. The election comes amid a police investigation into the alleged financial mismanagement involving the Guyu Main Market Vendors Association, led by Patrick Omayam. A vendor, Mark Opio, welcomed the planned election, saying departmental leaders will have limited responsibilities, making them easier to hold accountable and allowing vendors' concerns to reach city authorities. The Guyu Main Market has over 4,000 vendors. Apache District has received 400 iron sheets from the Office of the Prime Minister to rehabilitate schools whose buildings were damaged by severe storm. The materials were delivered to the district headquarters on Tuesday, with 200 iron sheets allocated in Igoti Primary School and 200 to Amochal Primary School, both in Abuja subcontinent. The District Secretary for Production and Marketing, Joy Zakulu, had the beneficiary schools to use the materials for their intended purpose. Maruzi County MP Peter Obong welcomed the intervention but said the district has requested 2,000 iron sheets because several schools were affected by the storms. The Abuja Sub-County SC3 Chairperson Alex Ogota said the schools, including Chakali Primary School, also required urgent support. The intervention follows the growing concerns over extreme weather, which has damaged school infrastructure, learning materials, and disrupted education in a punch.
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0: Flights in Kenya has resumed on Tuesday after aviation workers called off a two-day strike that stranded thousands of passengers at the airport across the country. The workers were demanding a new collective bargaining agreement and an end to the use of volunteer staff. Kenya's Civil Aviation Authority says an agreement was reached with the unions, including payments of agencies' fees owed to them by the airport's authority. Negotiations on a new collective bargaining agreement are expected to resume. The Transport Authority says the strike caused significant economic losses, particularly affecting tourism and air transport. The Kenya Airways has begun restoring normal operation, but warned passengers to expect some delays until Wednesday as services return to normal. 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
4: Hello.
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4: I'm going to look at the Mayaranyo, Mayaranyo, Okay. 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And I knew one show. You look figure now what? 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And your man looks at look at Dom ever. One show, the Maori, Rogua Kiremu. 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Who can read about a Roy Dilla Dom over? Mom, getting wind, Mom. You can read me a draw, which we do.
0: Hello.
5: Hello?
0: Yes, man nga ki kaji kaji. Omera network piti mabewa nunget mukene rap FM hello? 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
2: Bato! 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
0: 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Meet them beer of a fool who are my loyal lawyer. Keep on my car, you machine dripping, kid generator. Whatever you do, come the dripping, jacket blade, road pipe, cylinder block, crankcase, spark plug, starter. 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One more jar, a man not in my valley. One I will know a wiring, beer pili. 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What you got joy, you're my mere pony. No more chat. You got a job at the town council. Meet up here, I'm going to get a Yankee total. You're a jolly. Engagement room, coupe number. Good a beer, a beer, a beer, a beer, a beer, a beer, a beer, a beer, a beer, a beer, a beer, Abunga na bora biro Abichela bichela wen Limoro and Bonnie Enterprise Limited Hati sounds events Kili kari wa konsa Kili restiga

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8: 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What are Nakukiri? What a winky pot in? No, Ishabo Kumanikome. Hello? Hello?
9: Yes.
8: Ati?
9: Akalapenema.
8: Akalapenema?
9: Malaga.
8: Malaga for?
9: Namiya, when the door is
8: still. Manga will.
9: Man City.
8: Eh, Man City.
9: Well, it's on the season.
8: Okay.
9: Yeah, half way.
8: For you. Man City, we do a D. You may only have a tech of a lot of tea and all low.
9: A kidding.
8: A team of Beba. Baba.
9: Jog Mom Lad.
8: Oh, Jog Mom Lad. Martinini, what the person? Eh. Look at you, what a new matter of a Canada or two person to go mad.
9: Okay,
8: kita kau
9: ilah
8: kau bayar
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9: ye lain radio.
8: No, no pihara
9: ter. 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
8: A team of Baber?
9: A fire to Alba Mara with a strong job.
8: Eh.
9: What up, Daniel? Baber,
8: I tapping, huh?
9: A Baber.
8: Tatimini?
9: You don't have one, okay, man. You.
8: Tapping, look on Baber, Nino.
9: Look on Baber, can you sit in the Madi?
8: Okay.
9: If you don't want him, I'm not a working man.
8: Hmm. 412. Baleba. No, give me no Jesse number D. No matter, Meronian. Just number pa Baleba, like radio. Team pa Manchester United. Hello, Rap FM.
10: Yes, hello.
8: Hello. Hello? Hello?
10: Hello? Foyer?
8: Look, what is the matter for you?
10: Ah, for another Francis.
8: Okay.
10: Francis, you know.
8: What matter mean a pain?
10: My matter, me, I want to be Matty Man City.
8: Man City?
10: Yeah.
8: A year of prayer.
10: Ah, Foyer.
8: 412. For 12 one team of Manchester United radio TD Leto Makilini Carlos Baleba Grimin just number Pierre Rio or team of Manchester United just number Leto Makilini Diego Dalo Tiga Rukone ne ene kibwa nyabi mi but and the village just number Pierre Rio mono just number Paradit Carlos Baleba hello Rap FM hello yes
10: what Tito Kiro
8: eh hello
10: hello
8: me le pengu
10: atike la pena wrong.
8: Huh?
10: I want
8: to imagine
10: all.
8: Okay.
10: Yeah.
8: One.
10: More
8: about it. Okay. Let me check. Pinga. Check. In radio. I want to come to Arsenal. No two tuning. Rap FM. Hello.
10: Yo.
8: Oh. Yeah. Oh. Oh. Oh. Oh. Oh. Liverpool. Okay. Arsenal wanted to get there. Watiki William Saliba, doing the Pierre Chili de Parchel, Junior Timber doing it with Abuman, Miduma Bunwan Benati, you know. Watiki Mosquera, doing it with Bichel, Miduma Bunwan, Warner, he come from Manchester United, Onero Kandana Michel, Watiki Ahmad Diallo, doing it with Pierre Chili de Parchel, Carlos Baleba, doing the Pierre Chili de Bunwan, Matas Dilai ticket to New Dubai Chile Bumen, Mason Mounted to New Dubai Chile Bumen, or got it to New Dubai Pere, according to Thomas Eaton, and Ben New Dubai Pere in radio. Mono, a one man of the team for Manchester United, Liverpool, a ticket one of the little market in the corner, Bradley, Tedu in New Chile, Miduma, Chile, Marmanian, Ekitiki, Tedu in the Power Rio, Miduma Pa, Joe Gomez Tedu in the Power Rio, Liduab Men. 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
8: Avoy.
11: Van Carlos, qui est à Dilan.
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8: yan.
11: Dahil
8: may backer, eh. Nga. Saldes. Apo lara. Man, you will make a little bit of a little bit
11: of
8: a little bit of a little bit of a little bit of a little bit of a little bit of a little bit of a little bit of a little bit of a little bit of a little bit of a little bit of a little bit of a little bit of a little bit of a little bit of a little bit of a little bit of a little bit of a little bit of a little bit of a little bit of a little bit of a little bit of a little bit of a little bit of a little bit of a little bit of a little bit of a little bit of a little bit of a little
11: bit
8: of a little bit of a little bit of a
11: little
8: bit of a little bit of
11: Man, you gang,
8: you don't just now. Angani.
11: Look to
8: a dee,
11: man, you
8: gang,
11: you don't just
8: now. Man, you gang to a dee, you just now again, and you radio. Mono, you are to get a dee, but get a tea. The Toro Monomakilwa, Tini Monoman, Santo.

0: 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But Mukara, I do care about it. 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
0: 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Wow. Sorry. Yeah, we think I need a network when I take, but bed kit car my time never name get. Hello Rapa FM. Man lucky when eh? Hello. It's okay.
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0: Okay, what do we mean? Hello, Rap FM. Oh, sorry. Well, Lovin Radio, Watiki Network, Network Atika jumping on and off, and I put it over with Carmel Metamine, where we win kit my chadek, don't you care? One year can you do your macoma yacht and jamming out went to my bear, you know, when I know Izotio, Missouri, Derobetio, my bear, and you may love theater, Tinny Ben, what take a lock, Manumia, what Kelly, we met in case, and at my pogo, Chim, no, what take a lock, and you are. 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What time? One end get it, huh? Hello, Rap FM. Hello. Hello, rapper. Hello.
1: On your network.
0: Yes, network boss. What for? What time?
1: Hey.
0: Man, ngari kwa na?
1: Dennis Mohamed.
0: Dennis K. Mohamed. What for, Dennis? Omaru donya nini? Very good. 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
2: Yes, jadi makanan ini nih di lain kan? Hello, Rapa FM. Hello.
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3: 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Poiro.
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3: War
2: weekend. What? What do you rapper FM do?
3: No.
2: Yes, what do you looking at the corner?
3: Kila hukan kiyo mwari ya chat tan kansi.
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2: Exactly. 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Okay, what for matter? Well, Kakare, no, we read the one long and a chill, Chiwa Dugu Agama Music Mukene. Hello, Rap FM. One of four matter, Manga?
6: No,
2: wait, keep a go.
6: Hello?
2: Hey, what do you mean, wait?
6: Oh, yeah, no, wait, Pago.
2: Pago, why don't you boss?
6: Hello?
2: Pago, why don't you network? Network, Pago, and I don't wait. Pago, network, right? Hello?
6: Network, don't merbal, look what I'm for, huh? I'm a winner.
2: Why don't you take a winner? 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

0: 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We met Mola Pora Pare, and Bill Vicar, the Mako Ping, to Toilet Jacke, Duma, Bichia, La Bera Bora, when any food pick a meda, meda, Kimako Ping, and we pay it, me Lobbyist Key Level, or Bubero Timan Unwinding.
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0: 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Kalau nara itu you actually be at a profit point. Mati aku
2: I'm going to go to America. Balmain mi apita.
0: Yes.
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0: Yes.
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0: 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Well, Chimoko, the girl is just ignoring the call. He's ignoring the call. Yeah, I know it. You know, I realize, yeah. I'm going to think I'm dating. Now, anyway, you know, at that point. What makes it worse at some point, maybe the girl is not trying to understand and the person is trying to defend you. Maybe you can't even have a dog. That's what I'm saying.
2: I'm going to go to the house. 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
2: Hello.
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2: Hello.
1: Eh mara nga kikweni
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1: Brian.
2: Brian. 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
3: kitna ko ni pura bam ke ni dua ro ni de ni.
1: Feedback man, what you can do? Man, on Akbar, my Arake, Dwak Dwan Radio. You have a lot of me around. Did you manage to get there? Where I pay? I don't pay yet. Yes.
2: What I'm going to pay?
1: Hmm.
2: I'm going to put down a bag and I'm going to pay. I'm going to pay.
1: Hmm. I'm
2: going to pay.
3: Hello, would you rap FM? Yes.
4: Are you locking up?
3: Yes, hello, Julie. Tama Megi.
4: Never me out. I'm Gloria.
3: Uh-huh.
4: You know, down to the bitty mob and can battle and care what we're doing. I'm going to look in the battle. I'm not going to make you that. I'm going to die with you.
3: You got it.
4: So, I'm the good time to okay, dengan dengan tu cuci nyonya yang gimana raja.
3: Hmm.
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3: Hmm.
4: Oh tu orang ke nunggu rekombali mana beroh tu awal dua borne nama.
3: Okay.
4: So anda dengan yang lagi berdong. We lock a year and we talk and not on our man among the mob and all them. As I can know, Nani and Yamada, I think I'm going to be on them. Well, I don't know who we are talking about. And Yamano and Don Gloria and they can't do now. I don't know what you know, but I now only can know them now.
3: Okay.
4: So when a man on Paraku, Tamu Maraj, we can't go on Paraku Tangu Maraj, then I was in Tamania and the other.
3: Kufuwa tamo mingi unge mera kipa tawa wakam ngan mukene. 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Hello. 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
2: Hello.
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2: Hello, Tini.
1: One of the team are in the corner.
2: Auntie, you're very good.
1: Very good.
2: I'm not a family, I'm a man.
1: Hmm.
2: I will do when I down very gym at Timothy and my dog.
1: Hmm.
2: I'm the same machine who can have a very cheap here.
1: Kakare.
2: Eh. Put your number, watch your hand for doing more.
1: I'm going to go to the house. 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
0: 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General Charles Otema Woy Pachilki Uminwa Babawa Lucky Bosmit Jason Team. 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
3: Otim Zaite, Endo.
0: Yeah, Priska. What if we are on a level more again? Kerika don't go where Mawa Yuek, Mawa Tie, Lanede Romane, Uruka, Joe Magutero, you. 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Idilis.
4: Moro, darule, utajo. I don't know what I'm doing. What's here? I don't think you're a PLU for a PL bot. Honor, look at the money, Lordy. God the Father, God the Son, you need to get good. No bad word, children in the way, Caracholi. My young man, no bad, very good for the quitter. Cutting it to the Ticatoli, no bad, you don't get any. Lupa wood,
5: Joe, I don't believe that love. Joe, I don't believe that love. Hey, Joe, I'm going to here. My head is here. You need to get your poor uncle. I'm not here. I'm not here. I'm not here. I'm not here. I'm not here. I'm not here. I'm not here. I'm not here. I'm not here. I'm not here. I'm not here. I'm not here. I'm not here. I'm not here. I'm not here. I'm not here.
6: Yeah.

0: inside the video. Let's check if
1: it's not the TV now. Let's see it now. The remote is outside.
0: Now. Yes, the remote.
1: So let us get it. So that we can just use it and see.
0: Watch it from inside.
1: Oh,
0: okay, now.
1: Oh, now I'm going to.
0: Yeah, I don't even know. Inside the video. Let's check if
1: it's
0: TV now.
1: Let's see it now. The remote is outside.
0: Yes, the remote.
1: So let us get it. So that we can just use it. Who is this fine girl that is calling you sweet power on Instagram?
0: Eh?
1: Who is this fine girl that is calling you sweet power on Instagram?
0: What are you saying? I can't hear you.
1: Who is?

anything is possible, Daddy. Especially with me. You know? But my name is Boss Lady. I want that name to come to life. Even when I meet you, Daddy, you are looking for a wife material.